way, the only way to fly. 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With my face down in the mat, the champ says, are you too old to fight?

myself for a minute or two. 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

rock star for a simple twist of fate. 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

twist of fate. People tell me it's a sin to know and feel too much within. I still believe she was my twin.

go again. I need another one.